shaded tree. Here I come a sliding way on over the ridge. See the water flowing way beneath the bridge.

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I keep all of the pictures. Are you going to take a photograph? Here's something nice for you. A dear old thing came to a show. Last time here we did an interview.

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We're proud to be the oldest, ugly sisters in variety. There's not the glamour now, you see what happened to society.

I'm afraid tonight it's takeaway. You see, there is no evening meal. Don't worry, dear, you shall go to the ball. I think the fairy said these suitcases have seen it all from under someone else's bed.